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0: Hallelujah 105.1, Birmingham's inspiration station. Little PJ Morton to help us get started this evening. How about some David Daughtry, CC Winans, and the Chicago Mass Choir to keep us going? Sounds good to me. How about you? If you're thinking that is good, but I'd like one more thing, Victor. All right, let's talk about it. 888-646-6167. I'm Victor Sosa. Looking forward to talking to you tonight and getting your voice messages. 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
1: with Jasmine Guy, soon to be back on our TVs thanks to Netflix, picking up where A Different World left off. Dwayne and Whitley, now the parents of a Hillman student. The timing is perfect for Jasmine Guy to do what? I will fill in that blank for you over the course of the next hour. On the way there, we'll enjoy some music from Hezekiah Walker, Commissioned, and Ricky Dillard. This
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1: We got Kiki Sheard on the way, as well as Andre Crouch, Jason Nelson, and Madison Ryan Ward for you. Good night to be hanging here on your inspiration station. Welcome to the Praise Party. I'm Victor Sosa. So A Different World is going to be on Netflix, updating us on where the cast has been since we last saw them at Hillman. Jasmine Guy taking advantage of that timing, as well she should, to release her memoir called A Different Girl, co-written with her daughter. It's going to be out next February.
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0: 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I'm Victor Sosa, praising God with our friends in Birmingham, Bessemer, and Fairfield on Hallelujah 105.1.
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0: Hallelujah 105.1, Birmingham's inspiration station. Jason Nelson has certainly had an incredible career as an artist. I'm sure he'd argue that what he does in the church means a heck of a lot more. But his status as an icon in gospel music certainly can't be questioned. Praise Party's on your inspiration station. I'm Victor Sosa. If you were to put together your own gospel Mount Rushmore, who would those four faces be? Kirk Franklin was asked that question recently. We'll enjoy Reverend Clay Evans, Cardi Cortez, and more on the Praise Party tonight. And I'll tell you who his list is filled with.
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1: Put your hands on. Hands on. I bet you won't put your hands on it. All right. I'm going to try it like this.

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1: Praise Party's got some music for Mary Mary. Your request for Tim Bowman Jr. as well as Darrell Walls and PJ Morton together with Abel. I'm Victor Sosa. Kirk Franklin was asked this question recently, and it's got me thinking. I wonder if it's got you thinking as well. He was asked about his personal Mount Rushmore of gospel music. He could put four faces on the mountain of gospel. Who would they be? Now, Kirk Franklin said Andre Crouch, Thomas Whitfield, John P. Key, and Walter Hawkins. Who might you say?
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1: Going to get us some Marvin Sapp as well as Shirley Caesar and Richard Smallwood. All good things on this Tuesday evening praise party. My name is Victor Sosa. Phone number is 888-646-6167. A very special thank you to everybody last week who helped me out with my fantasy football draft. You know, I was looking for some tips because I've never done the fantasy football team thing before. And my friends finally talked me into joining their league. We had our draft over the weekend. I think I did okay, but I'm still looking for a team name. Normally, you're supposed to have those things by the time the draft rolls around, but my buddies gave me a break because this is my first time doing it at all. So I'm looking for a little more inspiration. 888-646-6167. What's your fantasy football team name?
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1: 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I'm Victor Sosa. We got Lisa Noel Smith and the Brown Singers with Promises in a few moments. Right now, though, we got the great Richard Smallwood in Total Praise.

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0: 105.1 Hallelujah FM, Birmingham's inspiration station. Isaac Carey, Yolanda Adams, and John P. Key, all happening in the next few minutes on the Praise Party tonight. Appreciate you stopping by. I'm Victor Sosa. I'm looking for a little more help. Not going to lie to you. Did my fantasy football draft over the weekend, which I've never done before. It's my first time in a fantasy football league. I don't have a team name yet. I should have already had that cleaned up, but I'm looking for a little inspiration. What's your fantasy football team name, Sue?
1: Okay, I'm a huge movie nerd, and I love a good pun, so don't at me, but Dak to the Future.
0: Dak? D-A-K to the Future? Like Cowboys quarterback Dak Prescott? I like it, Sue. I think that works.
1: Hey, thank you. We hope so. Let's go.
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0: 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I'm Victor Sosa. Just want you to know that we're here for you, Birmingham. Hallelujah 105.1.
1: Donna, pray for us. I speak blessings of health, blessings of wealth. 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
1: Let's take a minute and talk about all this good music. Reed's Temple Choir, I Am Blessed. How about Corinne Hawthorne and His Favorite? You can get those on here in the next few minutes, as well as Karen Clark Sheard and Ty Tribbett. So you are in good hands this evening on the Praise Party. I'm Victor Sosa. I am entrusting myself to you, however, when it comes to this whole fantasy football team thing, because I'm a total newbie to it. I've been avoiding it forever. Finally joined the league with my friends, but I don't have an official team name yet. They're giving me a couple of more days to come up with that, Ethan. What do you think I should call it? Better yet, what do you call yours?
2: My fantasy football team name is This Is Our Year. 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

0: 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Todd Tribbett giving way to Ricky Dillard and Tiff Joy in a few moments. Also got your calls for Donnie McClurkin and Lasha Knox and Ernest Pugh. Now's a great time to get in a few more requests. 888-646-6167. Or help me with yet another fantasy football dilemma. Yes, I am going back to the well because y'all helped me out with my draft tips. Had my team put together over the weekend, but I'm getting a little dispensation, a little grace from my friends in this league because you're already supposed to have a team name and I don't have one yet. So I'm looking for a few more ideas from my friends. What do you got, Samantha?
1: We call ours the Pink Pony TDs.
0: The Pink Pony TDs. Shout out to Chapel Roan. I think that one's safe from me barring it, but I appreciate you checking in, Samantha. Texting roll.
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Hallelujah, 105.1, Birmingham's Inspiration Station. All right, Ed Long is here once again. We are in the sanctuary. Welcome. I appreciate you being here. All right, so we got the P.J. Morton's Mercy coming up right now. Bishop Larry Trotter, this is The Lord is Blessing Me. Right now.

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1: PJ Morton's Mercy is on. All right, your brother Ed Long is here. How you feel? Welcome to another edition of The Sanctuary. What's on the way? Charlie Wilson's coming up for you, Reverend James Moore. Also, Anthony Evans. Miss Jerry likes this song. It's called You're Not Finished. All right, who's celebrating a birthday today? If you're celebrating, you're celebrating along with Keke Palmer. She's celebrating today. Also, baller James Harden celebrating today. And singer Valerie Simpson is celebrating as well. You know what? I cannot continue the show until I acknowledge the life, the legacy of Dolly Parton, who passed away earlier yesterday. And, you know, she crossed cultural lines, gender lines, it didn't matter. She was iconic, you know, and very generous from what I hear. I've heard nothing but great stories about her generosity, her personality, her humbleness. So we remember the late, great music icon, Dolly Parton, as well. All right, my name is Ed Long. We are hanging out right here.
2: You're in the sanctuary with Ed Long.
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1: I just want to say it makes absolutely no sense that people in Gary, Indiana are still without power. And this is still not a national story. We'll touch on it more in a minute. Right now, Canton Jones, this is Praise on Go.

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1: There he is, Captain Jones, praise on go. Your brother Ed Long is here with you. We're hanging out in the sanctuary. Nancy Jackson on the way with Crazy Praise, also Youthful Praise coming up, and also Fred Hammond and RFC, Let the Praise Begin. A whole lot of praising going on. Yeah, that's indeed. Hi, it's me, your brother Ed here. Hey, listen, something's going on in Gary, Indiana, and it has gone on way too long. I cannot believe that this story is not like national headlines. I cannot get over this. So many residents in Gary and Hammond, Indiana, are still feeling the impact of the severe storms that hit the area on August 11th. The storms caused widespread damage to the electrical grid, leaving tens of thousands of residents without power. 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All right? We thank you so much. I appreciate you. Thanks so much for listening, too.
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1: It's your brother Ed Long playing the songs right here in the sanctuary. All right, Ron Carter, Ricky Dillard on the way with Open My Eyes. So what's the best radio advice that I ever got? Somebody asked me that question in my Ed Long email bag. I'll let you know what the answer is in a minute. Right now, Yolanda Adams, this is Open My Heart.

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1: Ron Carter, Ricky Diller, the song is called Open My Eyes. All right, Ed Log is here with you. How you feel? Hope your night is going great so far. All right, Israel New Breed coming up. Shirley Caesar, Tamela Mann, all your favorites are coming at you back to back. So I was asked a question, actually in my Ed Long Radio Facebook page inbox. So the question was, what's the best radio advice that you ever got? 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Always smile because your listeners can hear it. There you go. It's your brother Ed Long sharing the advice right here in the sanctuary.
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for somebody that's going through right now. Some broken family, broken fellowship, broken friendship, broken bodies. The Bible says if we just go to Him, brokenness, broken heart, contrite spirit, He will in no wise cast us aside. When I think about all of these diseases that's plaguing our land, AIDS, cancer, tuberculosis, kidney diseases, I don't care how many diseases there are, there's an answer. You see, double jeopardy gives you the answer. You got to come up with the question, is that right? We don't have to come up with the answer because we already know that Christ is.

juniper tree. He asked Malachi, will a man wrong God? He asked Ezekiel, can these bones live? He asked the crowd, who?

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1: Anthony Brown Group Therapy. The song is called Always Be Good. All right, Ed Long is here. I'm good most of the time. I've got Beverly Crawford coming up. Also, Zacardi Cortez and more of your favorites are only minutes away. So, the iHeartRadio app, make sure you download it. It is absolutely free. I love the app. You know what I love? One of the things that I love so much, you can make presets like your car radio. You know, I got so many favorite stations on there. I just hate going and searching them every now and then. I make presets, just like my car radio. It is pretty cool. So you can do the same thing. Just make sure you make this station your number one preset. All right, do that for your brother Ed, all right?
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4: 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Hallelujah.

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1: I've got the music of Fred Hammond coming up in a minute, doing his latest Love Never Fails. Yes, I do. Plus, I got three facts that you may or may not know about Fred Hammond. That's coming up in a minute, but right now, it's Chicago Mass Choir. My soul says yes to the Lord. I love this song. Ed Long is here with you. We're in the sanctuary.
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1: Fred Hammond, Love Never Fails. That's his latest. All right, my name is Ed Long here. I got three facts you may or may not know about Fred Hammond coming up momentarily. In the meantime, BB and CC on the way. Melvin Williams, Lee Williams together. Also, Charles Jenkins, God be praised. That's coming up. All right, Ed Long's my name. We're hanging out in the sanctuary. Here we go. Three things you may or may not know about Fred Hammond. He played the bass. He was a bass player before becoming a gospel, I don't want to say star, but before gospel stardom. Let's put it that way. He's also from Detroit. He was born and raised in Detroit, Michigan in 1960. He sang in church as a child. He began singing with his church choir when he was around 12 years old. So there he is. Fred Hammond in the spotlight, so to speak. Three things you may or may not have known about Freddie. All right, Ed Long, let's see if we got more of your papers coming up in a minute.
2: You're in the sanctuary with Ed Long.
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1: It's really a shame how these people are being treated in Gary, Indiana. We'll talk more about it in a minute. Ed Long is with you in the sanctuary playing Maverick City music. This is Run to You.

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1: Maverick City Music right there. It's called Run to You. God, we are running to you every day because what's going on in the world right now, we need you. For real. All right, listen, Ty Trippett's coming up for you, Dottie Peoples, and also Fresh Start Worship, and more of your favorites. My name is Ed Long here. You know, what's going on in Gary, Indiana, really, I'm very surprised, but I am surprised that what's going on has not been a national outcry. You know what I mean? Like, if this was anywhere else, you know, there'd be an outcry. You know, they're still feeling the impact of the severe storms that hit the area on August 11th. They are still, most of the area between Gary and Hammond, Indiana, that most of the area is still without power. So listen, we're calling on you. 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
1: I believe it was five Stellar Awards for that group right there. Lisa Noel Smith and the Brown Singers. Plus, they got the Stellar Award Song of the Year, too. Promises, that song right there. Yep, Ed Long with you playing Jay Moss, also Harvey Watkins Jr., Jonathan McReynolds, and more of your favorites are coming up in a few minutes. 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I love the talk back feature. That's when we get a chance to hear from you. You can say anything that's on your mind.
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Hallelujah, 105.1, Birmingham's Inspiration Station. So tomorrow is Throwback Thursday. What year should I throw back to? You can always hit me up on my Ed Long Radio Facebook page. Let me know. Hey, I'll take it into consideration. All right, I promise you. Here's Jason Nelson. This is called Made.

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1: You know, the other day I was in the beauty supply store, and I was in the beauty supply store getting some hair products, you know, got to look good for the radio. And that song was playing over the loudspeakers. Sounded so good. All right, that's Jason Nelson. The song is called Made New. All right, Douglas Miller, My Soul Has Been Anchored in the Lord, is coming up. Corinne Hawthorne coming up too. Also, Kenny Lewis and Charles Jenkins. So you want to hang out right here in the sanctuary with your brother Ed Long, because we got great music lined up for you. 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
1: I got PJ Morton's Mercy coming up in a few minutes. Hey, my name is Ed Long. I'm here with you. We are playing your favorite songs back to back. That's what we do. You know what? Have you heard about the 14-year-old CEO launching a youth entrepreneurship summit? Well, I'm going to tell you all about it in a few minutes, all right? I love telling stories about Black excellence. We'll do it momentarily. Right now, Reverend Clay Evans and the Ark Mass Choir, I've got a testimony.

0: Hallelujah, 105.1.
1: That's my guy, PJ Morton, right there. The song is called Mercy. You know, I was looking for the interview that I did with him. It was a great interview. Him and I talked, we talked about a whole bunch of stuff. And I wanted to kind of re-air bits of it. And I went to the computer to find it, and it was erased. Like, I felt so, you know, violated. No, I wish I could find out. Maybe I'll look again. Maybe I can find it. Anyway, Yolanda Adams on the way. Mississippi Mass Choir coming up. Also, Tasha Cobbs Leonard, not Tasha Page Lockhart. Getting my Tasha's confused. Anyway, Tasha Cobbs Leonard coming up for you momentarily. All right, I will tell you this, that Zoe Oil launched Beautiful Curly Me, her award-winning toy company, at the age of 7, and grew it from the living room to retail shelves nationwide. Now, November 14th, she's helping other kids succeed in business. She has made it her mission to support her peers through Youth Mean Business, the nonprofit she co-founded with her mother that empowers youth entrepreneurs in grades 6 through 12 with coaching, community, and capital to fund their companies and all that good stuff. That is so cool. I'm going to post this on my Ed Long Radio Facebook page. All right, you can read it for yourself.
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0: Hallelujah, 105.1. There it is, the church medley from John P. Key. Your brother Ed Long is here with you, playing your favorites like Forever Jones, He Wants It All. That's coming up for you. Also, Bishop T.D. Jakes, we got Youth for Praise, and even more of your favorites, so just give me a few, okay? Time now for your inspirational thought for today. I call this segment right here, Think on These Things. Here we go. What someone says about their priorities is a story. What they repeatedly do is the truth. Their patterns are their real priorities. Patterns don't lie. If you don't like their patterns, stop arguing with the evidence and start managing their access to you. All right, I'm going to read it again. What someone says about their priorities is a story. What they repeatedly do is the truth. Their patterns are their real priorities. Patterns don't lie. If you don't like their patterns, stop arguing with the evidence and start managing their access to you. Mm-hmm. Think about that, my friend.
1: You're in the sanctuary with Ed Long.
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1: All right, my name is Ed Long. You and I are together right here in the sanctuary enjoying this great music together. I've got Ty Tribbett's Holy You only minutes away. Right now, let's do Reed's Temple Choir. The song has a simple title. It says, I am blessed. Hey, come on, let's say that over again. I am blessed. Yep.

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1: That's my dude, Ty Tribbett, right there. The song is called Holy You. All right, Ed Long is with you, playing Tasha Page Lockhart, also Shirley Caesar, Ted and Sherry coming up too, doing Lord, You've Been So Faithful. That's only minutes away, all right? All right, if you're celebrating your birthday today, I want to say happy birthday to you. You're celebrating along with Kiki Palmer. Yeah, Kiki is celebrating her birthday. Also, singer Valerie Simpson is celebrating as well. So happy birthday all the way around. I want you to have an awesome day today too, all right?
2: I'm Bree Wood with BIN News Now. A Florida family is mourning after Black 31-year-old Kenya Glasgow and her 2-year-old daughter Kennedy were struck and killed by lightning in Margate. Husband and father Cameron was inconsolable.
3: Words can't describe that feeling. It's gonna be tough to lose somebody that I've been with for half my life.
2: The pair had just exited their vehicle when the storm hit, leaving behind Kennedy's twin sister, Kinsley. Students in Gary, Indiana are back in class even as thousands of residents remain without power. State leaders are now calling for an investigation into the utility's response, while schools and community groups continue providing meals and support to affected families. And Texas Roadhouse is pushing back against a viral social media claim that employees were tampering with food orders by Black customers. The allegation has since been retracted by one of the users who helped spread it, calling the story a hoax, while the restaurant chain says the claims are completely unfounded. Get BIN News Now on demand 24/7 on the iHeartRadio app.
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1: Anthony Brown Group Therapy. The song is called Always Be Good. Hey, my name is Ed Long here with you. I try to be good most of the time. Edwin Hawkins and them on the way. Also, Zacardi Cortez, Corinna Hawthorne. Won't he do it? And that's coming up too, all right? All right, listen, I got to go. Open your Bible. Open it prayerfully. Read it carefully and receive it joyfully. And make this day a God day, all right? Promise me you'll make this day a God day. All right, we'll talk at midnight if the Lord says the same. Take care.
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3: I'm Bree Wood with BIN News Now. A group of New York bodega owners is suing Mayor Zahran Mamdani over his plan to open city-owned grocery stores. His reaction?
4: I continue to be fully confident in both the legality and the importance of our initiative to deliver 5 city-run grocery stores, one in each borough.
3: Business owners argue the proposal would hurt small and minority-owned stores. Supreme Court Justice Clarence Thomas is thanking Senator Ted Cruz for defending him against ethics complaints. Thomas praised Cruz during a podcast appearance years after the Texas senator dismissed criticism over Thomas's undisclosed gifts and travel as a political attack. And Lil Durk's defense team is pointing the finger at his former associate, OTF Vani, in the rapper's murder-for-hire trial. Attorneys argue there's no evidence Durk was involved in the 2022 shooting that killed Quandom Rondell's cousin and that Vani organized the attack on his own. Get BIN News Now, on demand, 24/7, on the iHeartRadio app.
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1: Tim Rogers and the fellas kicking off a wonderful winning Wednesday edition of the party. Your early morning praise party with me, your girl, Sherry Mackey. Happy hump day. Hallelujah. We've got great things in

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0: stand. Where is that? 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Where it at?
1: In the choir stand.
0: Hey!
1: In the choir stand.
0: Eddie, I want to go back to that. Gotta keep watching.
1: Here we
0: do that break. One, two, and ready, you go.

0: Yes, it's a wonderful winning Wednesday. Youth and young adults day on the party. Your early morning praise party with me, your girl, Sherry Mackey. We've got great things in store on this hump day. Yeah. Well, Waffle House gets more than smothered and covered. I'll tell you about that. Abbott Elementary is making news. Also, we're celebrating you and your loved ones with your birthday and wedding anniversary shouts. We're getting happy with your testimony. And of course, we're going to go to God in prayer. And entertainment news. Oh my, we got an update on Tina and Teddy Campbell. Also making news, Ava DuVernay has something new on the horizon, and he put a ring on it 13 years later. I'll tell you what famous person is finally engaged to be married. Uh-oh. We got your Bible challenge question of the day, a reflection of today in African-American history. I call it Black Facts. In today's word, a heart that God can trust. We got your Bible experience, hot topics, a little Sherry-ism, a little wisdom I've learned along the way. There's a party on the radio with you in mind. Your early morning praise party with me, your girl, Sherry Mackey.
1: I'm Bree Wood with BIN News Now. Michigan Senate candidate Abdul El-Sayed is distancing himself from controversial comments made by online influencer Hassan Piker about American Jews and Israeli policies.
2: If the only answer that Mike Rogers and Donald Trump and J.D. Vance have to this economy is to point to me and say there are scary words associated with him, those scary words are not raising gas prices or keeping you from seeing your doctor.
1: On Fox News Monday night, El-Sayed reaffirmed his commitment to the safety of Michigan's Jewish community. A new YouGov survey finds Americans remain divided on race relations. Most Black Americans say racism is still a major problem, while opinions differ sharply by political party on whether race relations have improved or worsened over the past decade. And New Orleans is preparing to mark the 21st anniversary of Hurricane Katrina. Community events this week include a memorial march in the Lower Ninth Ward as residents honor the more than 1,000 lives lost. Get BIN News Now on demand 24/7 on the iHeartRadio app.
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1: It's your early morning praise party. I am Sherry Mackey. Well, Waffle Houses, they are expanding beyond just smothered and covered. Waffle House is testing tacos, y'all. The chain is launching the trial test in its home base of Atlanta, Georgia only, where they are trying out tacos in four options. You can get the bacon, egg, and cheese taco, the sausage, egg, and cheese taco, the chicken, sausage, egg, and cheese, or ham, egg, and cheese tacos. The breakfast taco pairs start at about $7.50, while lunch and dinner versions are only $7.25. And yes, the usual Waffle House hash browns can still ride alongside them, and you can get them smothered and covered. The company says early feedback has been positive, but there's no word on whether the limited test will spread beyond Atlanta. You know, I'll keep you abreast, y'all Waffle House fans. I'm just saying. Hey, stick and stay. News on Abbott Elementary coming up on a Youth and Young Adults Day. It's your early morning praise party. I am Sherry Mackey.
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1: It's your early morning praise party with me, your girl, Sherry Mackey, on a wonderful winning Wednesday, Youth and Young Adults Day. We'll get ready to head back to school with the Emmy-nominated show Abbott Elementary. Stars Quentin Bronson, Janelle James, and Tyler James Williams discuss the upcoming season premiering on October 7th. Quentin Bronson expresses excitement about the show's success and uniqueness, while Tyler James Williams believes in the show's potential for longevity. Janelle James celebrates her fifth consecutive Emmy nomination for the show. The cast hints at surprises and guest stars of the new season, promising an exciting and fun ride for the viewers. I love it. I love it. Hey, that's what's making news. Now let's go ahead and run to the phone lines and see who else is celebrating a wedding anniversary or a birthday. It's your early morning praise party. I am Sherry Mackey. The number to call is 844-885-9425. That's 844-885-9425. 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
2: I'm Bree Wood with BIN News Now. A group of New York bodega owners is suing Mayor Zahran Mamdani over his plan to open city-owned grocery stores. His reaction?
3: I continue to be fully confident in both the legality and the importance of our initiative to deliver 5 city-run grocery stores, one in each borough.
2: Business owners argued the proposal would hurt small and minority-owned stores. Supreme Court Justice Clarence Thomas is thanking Senator Ted Cruz for defending him against ethics complaints. Thomas praised Cruz during a podcast appearance years after the Texas senator dismissed criticism over Thomas's undisclosed gifts and travel as a political attack. And Lil Durk's defense team is pointing the finger at his former associate, OTF Vani, in the rapper's murder-for-hire trial. Attorneys argue there's no evidence Durk was involved in the 2022 shooting that killed Quandom Rondell's cousin and that Vani organized the attack on his own. Get BIN News Now on demand 24/7 on the iHeartRadio app.
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0: the 105.1 Birmingham's Inspiration Station. It's time on your early morning praise party with me, your girl, Sherry Mackey, to get a happy. We get a happy when you share your testimony at 844-885-9425. That's 844-885-9425. You know we overcome by the blood of the Lamb and by the words of our testimony. What God has already delivered you from, He's already healed you, He's already blessed you, will be a blessing for somebody else, something to encourage them. 844-885-9425. What are you happy about?
1: I just want to share my testimony of how awesome God is and how wonderful God is. I had stomach cancer and I also had colon cancer. And at the end of the day, with prayer, trust in God, believing in God, without a shadow of doubt, I didn't have to do chemo or radiation. And doctor said he would have to hook my pancreas where the tumor was in my stomach. However, when he went in, he did

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1: Donna Lawrence and company getting back to Eden on the party. Your early morning praise party with me, your girl, Sherry Mackey, on a wonderful winning Wednesday Youth and Young Adults Day. Hey, we're going to go to God in prayer in about 8 minutes. We also got your birthday and anniversary shouts coming up right now. The Stella nominated Daryl Pettis. Enjoy him now with Strength and Praise.

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1: Good morning, good morning, good morning. I am Sherry Mackey, and it's time for us to go to God in prayer. And as always, I invite you to join along with me in prayer. Oftentimes, the enemy knows he can't stop God's purpose and plan for your life, so he'll bring distractions. So I want to pray against those distractions today. Oh, Heavenly Father, in the name of Jesus Christ, we come before you asking you to quiet everything around us that has been competing for our attention and pulling us away from you and the purpose you've placed before us. Lord, remove every distraction. Some distractions are obvious, but others are subtle. Some are people, some are opportunities, some are worries, some are habits, and some are simply the noise of life. There are things that may not be sinful, but they are consuming time, energy, and attention that you've called us to use differently. Father, give us discernment to recognize what is a distraction and what is truly an assignment from you. Help us to distinguish between what's urgent and what's important. Give us wisdom to know what deserves our attention and courage to walk away from what does not. Lord, don't allow distractions to cause us to miss our divine appointments, our divine opportunities, our blessings, and the purposes that you've ordained for our lives. Protect us from the people who constantly drain us, environments that disturb our peace, and conversations that produce confusion, and relationships that pull us away from your will. Father, quiet the distractions in our minds. We come against the constant overthinking, worrying, fear, comparison, and mental noise that keeps us from hearing your voice clearly. Give us the discipline, God, a disciplined mind and a focused spirit. Help us to stop looking at what everyone else is doing and focus on what you called us to do. Lord, remove the distraction of comparison. Remove the need for approval. Remove the fear of missing out. Remove the temptation to chase things simply because they look good in somebody else's life. Father, help us to understand that everything that is available to us is not necessarily assigned to us. Give us the wisdom to say no without guilt and the courage to say yes when you're leading us forward. And today, God, we declare we will not be distracted from our purpose. We will not allow temporary things to interfere with eternal assignments. We will not allow people to pull us out of position. We will not allow fear to keep us from moving forward. We will not allow disappointments to make us lose focus. We will not allow busyness to replace intimacy with you, God. We will keep our eyes on Jesus Christ. We will keep our heart aligned with God's will. We will keep moving toward the purpose God has placed before us. Oh, Father, sharpen our focus, order our priorities, guard our time, protect our energy, give grace, God, to finish what you called us to start. If something is not from you, give us the courage to release it. If a relationship is distracting us, God, give us wisdom. If an opportunity is distracting us, give us discernment. If our own desires are distracting us, give us discipline. And if the enemy is using distraction as a strategy to delay our destiny, expose it, God, and give us the strength to overcome it. Lord, bring us back to what matters. Bring us back to prayer. Bring us back to your word. Bring us back to your purpose. Bring us back to peace. Bring us back to you. Father, we refuse to spend another season distracted from what you called us to become. God, our eyes are forward. Our heart is focused. Our steps are ordered and our purpose is secure. Oh God, we trust you to lead us into everything you prepared for us. In the mighty, focused, and purposeful name of Jesus, we pray. Amen, amen, and amen.
2: I'm Bree Wood with BIN News Now. Michigan Senate candidate Abdul El-Sayed is distancing himself from controversial comments made by online influencer Hassan Piker about American Jews and Israeli policies.
3: If the only answer that Mike Rogers and Donald Trump and J.D. Vance have to this economy is to point to me and say there are scary words associated with him, those scary words are not raising gas prices or keeping you from seeing your doctor.
2: On Fox News Monday night, El-Sayed reaffirmed his commitment to the safety of Michigan's Jewish community. A new YouGov survey finds Americans remain divided on race relations. Most Black Americans say racism is still a major problem, while opinions differ sharply by political party on whether race relations have improved or worsened over the past decade. And New Orleans is preparing to mark the 21st anniversary of Hurricane Katrina. Community events this week include a memorial march in the Lower Ninth Ward as residents honor the more than 1,000 lives lost. 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
0: Happy anniversary to everyone celebrating on this 26th day of August. Pat Walton, my travel buddy. Miss you, girl. We got to plan a trip soon. Yeah, Eric Jewell, Jatan Wilson, Blanquita Walls, I don't blanch you, Sonya Cross, Trail Jones, Love Nicole, Stacy Fields, Sharice Knight, Melanie Berry. 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
2: 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I would like to wish a happy belated birthday to Miss Teresa Proctor and Erling Newgren on yesterday.
3: Hi, my name is Tina Fisher. I'd like to say happy birthday to Blanche Wall, Betty Hubbard, Kamaya Smith, Marcus Rivers, Christian Fledge, Cynthia Malone, Michelle Ellis Fisher, and Mary Snowden.
4: Good morning. This is Catherine Ford calling to wish myself a happy birthday. Thank God for 71 years.
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6: Good morning, Sherry Mackey. I want to give a big birthday shout out to my pastor, the anointed and appointed Pastor Fred Taylor of Christ Temple Church in Covington, Louisiana. Also, my boss for Head Start. Happy birthday.
7: Good morning. My name is Ernestine Williams, and I love to say happy blessed birthday to my friend, Mrs. Catherine Ford. 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
0: Of course, you guys are celebrities. You're joined along with singer Valerie Simpson of Ashford and Simpson. Solid. She's 80. Model Ola Ray is 66. She was the woman in Michael Jackson's Thriller video. Actress Melissa McCarthy is 56 from Bridesmaid, The Heat, Identity Thief, Tammy. Baby, she is hilarious to me. Gospel artist, songwriter, Pastor Kim Burrell is 54. Sweeter, thank you, Jesus. Lift Jesus, yeah. Actor Michael Coulter is 50. Luke Cage, The Defenders, The Good Wife, and of course, the guy who was cheating in Girls Trip. Actor Macaulay Culkin is 46, a kid in Home Alone. How old does that make us feel? My goodness. He was also in My Girl and Richie Rich. Yeah. Woman at the center of the Diddy trial, singer Cassie Ventura is 40. Actor Evan Ross is 38 from ATL. He's the son of Diana Ross and brother of Tracy Ellis Ross. And NBAer James Harden is 37. Kiki Palmer from Akilah and the Bee Barbershop 2. Maria's Family Reunion in One of Them Days. She's 33. Gospel artist Bree Babineaux is 32. I will wait my everything and make me over. Hello, somebody. Happy birthday, everybody. From me, your girl, Sherry Mackey, your early morning praise party.
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2: 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I bet you won't put your hands on it.

0: Virginia 105.1, Birmingham's Inspiration Station. It's time on your early morning praise party with me, your girl, Sherry Mackey, to get a happy. We get a happy when you share your testimony at 844-885-9425. That's 844-885-9425. You know we overcome by the blood of the Lamb and by the words of our testimony. What God has already delivered you from, He's already healed you, He's already blessed you, will be a blessing for somebody else, something to encourage them. 844-885-9425. What are you happy about?
1: I've been believing in God for my finances. Yeah, there have been a lot of opportunities that have come and then just kind of fizzled out. And I've been in a season where I've been having to trust in God. And so I took an old receipt of mine, and I whited out all of the expenses that were on there from the actual transaction, and I wrote in all the things that I have due. And it was upwards of about like $5,000 that I needed. And I put it in my prayer closet and I prayed over it, and God gave me that exact amount.
0: Come on, Jesus. Are you serious?
1: Yeah. Oh, my God.
0: Ain't he faithful? He is your provider. He is Jehovah Jireh. God is Jehovah Jireh, our provider. Come on, Jesus. Y'all, let's praise him with this brother. I want to hear your testimony as well. Pick up the phone and call 844-885-9425. That's 844-885-9425. It's your early morning praise party. I am Sherry Mackey.
2: I'm Bree Wood with BIN News Now. A group of New York bodega owners is suing Mayor Zahran Mamdani over his plan to open city-owned grocery stores. His reaction?
3: I continue to be fully confident in both the legality and the importance of our initiative to deliver 5 city-run grocery stores, one in each borough.
2: Business owners argued the proposal would hurt small and minority-owned stores. Supreme Court Justice Clarence Thomas is thanking Senator Ted Cruz for defending him against ethics complaints. Thomas praised Cruz during a podcast appearance years after the Texas senator dismissed criticism over Thomas's undisclosed gifts and travel as a political attack. And Lil Durk's defense team is pointing the finger at his former associate, OTF Vani, in the rapper's murder-for-hire trial. Attorneys argue there's no evidence Durk was involved in the 2022 shooting that killed Quandom Rondell's cousin and that Vani organized the attack on his own. Get BIN News Now on demand 24/7 on the iHeartRadio app.
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1: Yes, yes, everything will be all right. I'm going to send that one out to my cousin, Vanessa Shipp. Hey, you're inside the party, your early morning praise party with me, your girl, Sherry Mackey. We're going to test your biblical knowledge, young people, with the Bible challenge question of the day in about 8.5 minutes. Right now, it's the Canton Spirituals.
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1: It's your early morning praise party. I am Sherry Mackey. It is a wonderful winning Wednesday, Youth and Young Adults Day. Well, young people will say 35 and under. It's time for us to test your biblical knowledge with a Bible challenge question of the day. All right. Here is the Bible challenge question of the day for those 35 and under. From the category, a bevy of priests. From the category, a bevy of priests. What priest scolded a distressed woman because he thought she had been drinking at the tabernacle? What priest scolded a distressed woman because he thought she'd been drinking at the tabernacle? That's your Bible challenge question of the day for those 35 and under. We're going to compare answers coming up on the party. It's your early morning praise party. I am Sherry Mackey.
2: I'm Bree Wood with BIN News Now. Two people have died from measles in Pennsylvania, the first such deaths there in 35 years. Here's Governor Josh Shapiro.
3: This disease does not respect county lines or religious lines. It goes after all who are unprotected.
2: He's urging vaccinations as the state faces its worst measles outbreak in decades with nearly 400 confirmed cases this year. Mississippi Congressman Benny Thompson and Senate candidate Scott Collum are urging black voters to turn out this November. Speaking at an NAACP event in Jackson, they warned about voting rights concerns and possible Republican-led redistricting efforts. And the Big Ten and SEC are moving to block some NFL players from returning to college football. Both conferences approved rules barring players who stayed in the draft, signed pro contracts, or appeared on NFL rosters from playing again at the college level. Get BIN News Now on demand 24/7 on the iHeartRadio app.
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1: It's your early morning praise party. I am Sherry Mackey on a wonderful winning Wednesday, Youth and Young Adults Day. Hey, family, it is time for us to test your biblical knowledge with the Bible Challenge question of the day. And this was for our young people. I asked the question, a bevy of priests. I asked the question for the category, a bevy of priests. What priest scolded a distressed woman because he thought she had been drinking at the tabernacle? If you said that it was Eli, survey says and the Bible confirms, ding, ding, ding, ding, ding, ding, ding, you're right. It was Eli. He scolded Hannah, the future mother of Samuel. You can read about that in 1 Samuel 1:9-12. Once after a sacrificial meal at Shiloh, Hannah got up and went to pray. Eli, the priest, was sitting at the customary place beside the entrance of the tabernacle. Hannah was in deep anguish, crying bitterly as she prayed to the Lord. And she made this vow, "Oh Lord of heaven's army, if you will look upon my sorrow and answer my prayer and give me a son, then I will give him back to you. He will be yours for his entire life. And as a sign that he has been dedicated to the Lord, his hair will never be cut." As she was praying to the Lord, Eli watched her. Seeing her lips moving but hearing no sound, he thought she'd been drinking. "Must you come here drunk?" he demanded. "Throw away your wine." See, here's what I love. Even after being falsely accused, y'all, she didn't get offended. She didn't get up and leave mad. No, no, no. She took the time to explain herself to Eli, and ultimately, she received Eli's blessing, and she received what she was praying for, which was her son, Samuel. We're too often too quick to get offended instead of continuing and persevering in prayer. Come on, Jesus. That's your Bible Challenge question and answer on the party. Your early morning praise party with me, your girl, Sherry Mackey.
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1: It's your early morning praise party. I am Sherry Mackey. It's time for reflection, a look at today, August 26th in African American history. Well, on this date in 1918, the hidden figure, Katherine Johnson, was born. She worked for NASA with the tracking teams of man and unmanned orbital missions. Ms. Johnson was an aerospace technologist at the National Aeronautics and Space Administration's Langley Research Center in Hampton, Virginia, trained as a mathematician and physicist in West Virginia. She has worked on challenging problems there at NASA. And remember, her life was turned into a movie alongside Dorothy Vaughn and Mary Jackson. Remember the acclaimed movie Hidden Figures, where Taraji P. Henson portrayed Katherine Johnson in the movie? I will never forget this part.
2: Everywhere I look, you're not where I need you to be. It's not my imagination. I want you to go every day.
3: To the bathroom, sir.
2: To the bathroom. To the bathroom. For 40 minutes a day? What are you doing there?
4: We're T-minus zero here. I put a lot of faith in you.
3: There's no bathroom for me here.
4: What do you mean there's no bathroom for you here?
3: There is no bathroom. There are no colored bathrooms in this building or any building outside the West Campus, which is half a mile away. Did you know that? I have to walk to Timbuktu just to relieve myself, and I can't use one of the handy bikes. Picture that, Mr. Harrison. My uniform, skirt below my knees, my heels, and a simple string of pearls. Well, I don't own pearls. Lord knows you don't pay colors enough to afford pearls. And I work like a dog, day and night, living off a coffee from a pot none of you want to touch. So, excuse me if I have to go to the restroom a few times a day.
1: What a powerful and soul-stirring performance by Taraji P. Henson as she played this real-life hero, this real-life hidden figure, Katherine Johnson. And finally, on this date in 1947, Dan Bankhead became the first Negro League pitcher in Major League Baseball. If you don't know your history, you won't realize just how powerful you are. And in some cases, you're doomed to allow it to repeat itself. There you have it. That's a reflection. That's a look at Black Facts on today on your early morning praise party with me, your girl, Sherry Mackey. Good morning.
5: I'm Bree Wood with BIN News Now. Chicago Mayor Brandon Johnson says he has a plan to close the city's 2026 budget gap.
6: These actions combined can close the shortfall while avoiding any layoffs.
5: The proposal includes refinancing city bonds and using remaining COVID relief funds, while Johnson blames the shortfall on the city council's rejection of his corporate head tax plan. Texas Congressman Al Green has filed new articles of impeachment against President Trump. Green alleges the administration abused its authority through immigration enforcement operations, though the effort faces long odds in the Republican-controlled House. And the Trump administration has removed a painting by acclaimed Black artist Kehinde Wiley from the U.S. Embassy in the Dominican Republic. Officials criticized the artwork as woke, and the State Department is now exploring whether it can legally be sold. Get BIN News Now on demand 24/7 on the iHeartRadio app.
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19: The song just simply says, if he doesn't do anything else, he's already done enough. Bishop Brown wrote this song for me. Hallelujah.

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purpose. And that backbiting so worthless. 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
1: That's Corinne Hawthorne and Lecrae, Unstoppable on the Party. 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
2: 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I love listening to you on Hallelujah. Lord, keep on blessing you, and you keep on blessing me, Lord. Thank you, Sherry Mackey. I love y'all. Keep doing what you're doing, and hopefully the inspiration that you give to me, it rub off on other people.
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1: It's your early morning praise party. I am Sherry Mackey, and it's time right now for today's word, a heart God can trust. Matthew 18, 2 and 3 in the Amplified says, unless you repent and become like little children, trusting, lowly, forgiving, loving, you can never enter the kingdom of heaven. Y'all, there's something beautifully refreshing about children. They're not usually complicated. When they're hungry, they'll tell you. When they're afraid, they'll reach for you. When they love you, they don't spend hours wondering whether they show it. They simply run into your arms. Children have a way of trusting without needing all the answers. Jesus said there's something about that kind of childlike faith that we need in our relationship with God. Notice, he didn't say that we have to become childish. He said that we must become like little children. There's a difference. Childishness is immature, but childlike faith is humble, it's trusting, it's sincere, and it's dependent on God. Children understand something that adults often forget. They don't have to carry everything themselves. When a child is frightened, guess what? They run to their parents. When they're confused, they ask questions. When they fall, they expect somebody to help them get back up. What if that's how God wants you to approach him? You don't have to have the perfect words. You don't have to pretend that everything is okay when it isn't. You don't have to hide your disappointments, your fears, your questions, or even your tears. God already knows what's in your heart. He simply wants you to bring it to him. Philippians 4:6 reminds us to bring our requests to God through prayer and thanksgiving. Psalms 91 reminds us that we can dwell in the secret place of the Most High and find safety in his presence. So talk to God. Tell him what you need. Tell him what's hurt. Tell him what scares you. Tell him what you're hoping for. And then thank him for what he's already done. And when life becomes overwhelming, run into his presence instead of running away from him. A child doesn't stop loving their parent because they don't understand what the parent is doing. In the same way, we can trust God even when we don't understand his plan. Maybe life has taught you to be guarded. Maybe disappointment has made it difficult to trust. Maybe you've been hurt by people who promised they would be there, but they weren't. But God is not like people. You can trust him with your heart. You can trust him with your future. You can trust him with the things you can't fix. Today, let go of the need to have everything figured out. Come to God with simplicity. Come honestly, come humbly, come with expectation. Your Father is waiting for you to run into his arms. Oh, Father God, teach us to trust you with childlike faith. Help us to release the need to understand everything and give us the courage to simply trust your heart. When we're afraid, remind us to run to you. When we're confused, teach us to seek your wisdom. When we're hurting, help us to open our hearts instead of building walls. Give us faith that is humble, sincere, loving, forgiving, and completely God dependent upon you. Help us to grow closer to you every day and never forget that we are safe in your care in Jesus' name. That's your word for today. Take it, apply it to your everyday life, and you continue to be encouraged and inspired. It's your early morning praise party. I am Sherry Mackey.
2: I'm Bree Wood with BIN News Now. A Florida family is mourning after Black 31-year-old Kenya Glasgow and her 2-year-old daughter Kennedy were struck and killed by lightning in Margate. Husband and father Cameron was inconsolable.
3: Words can't describe that feeling. It's gonna be tough to lose somebody that I've been with for half my life.
2: The pair had just exited their vehicle when the storm hit, leaving behind Kennedy's twin sister, Kinsley. Students in Gary, Indiana are back in class even as thousands of residents remain without power. State leaders are now calling for an investigation into the utility's response, while schools and community groups continue providing meals and support to affected families. And Texas Roadhouse is pushing back against a viral social media claim that employees were tampering with food orders by Black customers. The allegation has since been retracted by one of the users who helped spread it, calling the story a hoax, while the restaurant chain says the claims are completely unfounded. Get BIN News now on demand 24/7 on the iHeartRadio app.
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1: It's your early morning praise party. I am Sherry Mackey. It's time for another look into the Word of God. It is time for the Bible Experience. And for those of you that like to read along with us, go ahead and open your Bible or your Bible apps to Galatians chapter 6. We're getting ready to close it out today. Galatians chapter 6. Today we're starting at verse 11. Not circumcision, but a new creation. The Bible Experience.
2: See what large letters I use as I write to you with my own hand? Those who want to impress others by means of the flesh are trying to compel you to be circumcised. The only reason they do this is to avoid being persecuted for the cross of Christ. Not even those who are circumcised keep the law. Yet they want you to be circumcised that they may boast about your circumcision in the flesh. May I never boast, except in the cross of our Lord Jesus Christ, through which the world has been crucified to me and I to the world. Neither circumcision nor uncircumcision means anything. What counts is the new creation. Peace and mercy to all who follow this rule, to the Israel of God. From now on, let no one cause me trouble, for I bear on my body the marks of Jesus. The grace of our Lord Jesus Christ be with your spirit, brothers and sisters. Amen.
1: 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It's your early morning praise party with me, your girl, Sherry Mackey. Good morning.
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3: Oh God, once again, we come into your presence with expectancy in our hearts. 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
1: It's your early morning praise party. I am Sherry Mackey, and it's time for topics that are hot. Well, Target is apologizing again. Yeah, on Monday, they apologized and said that they pulled a Halloween costume from sale depicting a circus clown that critics said evoked blackface in minstrel shows. The product sold as the kids glows under backlight. Circus clown Halloween costume prompted a backlash on social media, and some consumers say it resembles a racist caricature. Well, Target said in a statement, as a company, we know we got this wrong and we are deeply sorry. The costume is offensive and should never have been a part of our assortment. It is no longer available for sale. Some black shoppers who felt alienated after Target's 2025 DEI rollbacks expressed fresh disappointment on Monday. Shalita Brundage, a Minneapolis area business leader, views the costume as an indirect result of the DEI decision. You roll back diversity, she said. So who's in the room now to say, hey, this is wrong? Target acknowledged in a statement the costumes were especially hurtful for our black guest, team members, and partners. Also making news, Chris Brown's ex-housekeeper Maria Avila is pushing back against the singer's request for a new trial over a dog attack case, citing his criminal past, including the assault on Rihanna. Avila argues that the court considered Brown's past during the trial and that potential jurors who couldn't set aside their views were excused. The lawyer for Avila's sister, who also worked for Brown, stated that Brown should not have committed a felony if he didn't want his past to be public knowledge. The judge has yet to rule on Brown's request for a new trial, but previously allowed Avila to collect a portion of Brown's music-related income until the debt is resolved. Oh, my. Anyway, there's an update on that. A little news I thought that you could use in Hot Topics. If you'd like to weigh in on any of this, you can always tap the little red microphone on the iHeartRadio app. It's your early morning praise party. I am Sherry Mackey. Good morning.
2: I'm Bree Wood with BIN News Now. Texas Senator Ted Cruz says he plans to run for president again in the future.
3: There'll be time to figure that out. I'll certainly be part of the discussion.
2: Cruz also revealed that President Trump asked him three times about serving on the U.S. Supreme Court, but he declined each time, saying his focus remains elsewhere. Patti LaBelle's nephew, Bill Holtz, says his support for President Trump led to a family rift that ultimately ended their relationship. Holt claims he was cut off by LaBelle and her inner circle over political differences, though the singer has not publicly responded to the latest allegations. And 8 years after Aretha Franklin's death, her estate remains tied up in court, although a jury upheld a handwritten will in 2023. Two of Franklin's sons, Kekaf and Ted White II, continue to dispute music rights, assets, and personal belongings, keeping the case unresolved. Get BIN News Now on demand 24/7 on the iHeartRadio app.
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6: Never would have made it. 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

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Is there anybody in this house other than me that could?

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1: That's music from Byron Cage. And I will bless the Lord at all times, and his praises shall continually flow out of my mouth. Well, happy Wednesday to you and yours. I'm Tracy Bethay. Glad to be in your company. It's music from Reverend Clay Evans. I've got a testimony.

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1: It's music from PJ Morton and Mercy. Congratulations, PJ, on your number one single. God, we thank you for your mercy. It's a beautifully blessed Wednesday to you and yours. I'm Tracy Bethay, delighted to be in your company, for it is another day that the Lord, He has made this day. Therefore, y'all, we should choose to rejoice and be glad in this day. I know we can't look to how it feels or how we feel, but this is the Lord's Day, so let's rejoice in it. Amen. Amen. Got some great gospel music to enhance your work day. Hope the day is going well for you thus far. Nancy Jackson with Crazy Praises standing by. Billy Rivers with the Angelic Voices of Faith. Our God will never leave you nor forsake you. Then we've got some Shirley Caesar standing by. And for those that are young or young at heart, Canton Jones with Praise on Go.
2: I'm Bree Wood with BIN News Now. A Florida family is mourning after Black 31-year-old Kenya Glasgow and her 2-year-old daughter Kennedy were struck and killed by lightning in Margate. Husband and father Cameron was inconsolable.
3: Words can't describe that feeling. It's gonna be tough to lose somebody that I've been with for half my life.
2: The pair had just exited their vehicle when the storm hit, leaving behind Kennedy's twin sister, Kinsley. Students in Gary, Indiana are back in class even as thousands of residents remain without power. State leaders are now calling for an investigation into the utility's response, while schools and community groups continue providing meals and support to affected families. And Texas Roadhouse is pushing back against a viral social media claim that employees were tampering with food orders by Black customers. The allegation has since been retracted by one of the users who helped spread it, calling the story a hoax, while the restaurant chain says the claims are completely unfounded. Get BIN News Now on demand 24/7 on the iHeartRadio app.
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Hallelujah 105.1. It's Shirley Caesar, Anthony Hamilton. It's all right. It's okay. I'm Tracy Bethea, delighted to be in your company. Here's Canton Jones with Praise on Go.

Hallelujah 105.1, Birmingham's inspiration station. It's all right to get your praise on. That's music from Canton Jones, Praise on Go. That's how your praise should be. You know that there is power in your praise. Your praise is your weapon. Yeah. So praise the Lord, all ye people. Yes. With a mighty voice. I'm Tracy Bethay, glad to be in your company on this beautiful Wednesday. It's the 26th day of August, 2026. Can you believe that? Wow. And according to the National Calendar Day, today is National Women's Equality Day. Yeah, National Women's Equality Day. It's also National Dog Day. So for the, and it's hot enough for this day, National Cherry Popsicle Day. So yeah, women's rights, National Women's Equality Day. Got your National Cherry Popsicle Day. And today is also National Dog Day for you pet moms and dads. Yeah, do something extra special for the doggy or your cat. Well, no, it's Dog Day, so yeah, for your dog.

0: Yep. On the way, more of your favorite gospel hits. That's right. Still to come. Next hour, music on the way from Beverly Crawford. Got some Ricky Dillard standing by and music from John P. Key and Friends.
1: I'm Bree Wood with BIN News Now. Texas Senator Ted Cruz says he plans to run for president again in the future.
2: There'll be time to figure that out. I'll certainly be part of the discussion.
1: Cruz also revealed that President Trump asked him three times about serving on the U.S. Supreme Court, but he declined each time, saying his focus remains elsewhere. Patti LaBelle's nephew, Bill Holtz, says his support for President Trump led to a family rift that ultimately ended their relationship. Holt claims he was cut off by LaBelle and her inner circle over political differences, though the singer has not publicly responded to the latest allegations. And 8 years after Aretha Franklin's death, her estate remains tied up in court. Although a jury upheld a handwritten will in 2023, two of Franklin's sons, Kekath and Ted White II, continue to dispute music rights, assets, and personal belongings, keeping the case unresolved. Get BIN News Now on demand 24/7 on the iHeartRadio app.
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1: It's Fred Hammond and They That Await. I'm Tracy Bethay. Glad to be in your company with a little help from John P. Key. Still to come, music from Ricky Dillard. It's Beverly Crawford. It's about time for a miracle.

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1: It's music from Ricky Diller. That is the Choir Master. Song says, open my eyes, Lord, that I may see. Yeah. I want to see like you, God. Sometimes we go quick to see the negative. Or the negative outcome of the situation. No, God, we don't want to see what's happening now. We want to see our future. Help us, Lord, to open our eyes. I'm Tracy Bethay, glad to be in your company. Headed over to the Talkback feature on the iHeartRadio app. Who's checking in on today?
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1: 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You can preset your podcasts. I've got a couple of podcasts preset on mine. And then after that, you can push a little red microphone and start talking. 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
3: I'm Bree Wood with BIN News Now. Michigan Senate candidate Abdul El Sayed is distancing himself from controversial comments made by online influencer Hassan Piker about American Jews and Israeli policies.
4: If the only answer that Mike Rogers and Donald Trump and J.D. Vance have to this economy is to point to me and say there are scary words associated with him, those scary words are not raising gas prices or keeping you from seeing your doctor.
3: On Fox News Monday night, El Sayed reaffirmed his commitment to the safety of Michigan's Jewish community. A new YouGov survey finds Americans remain divided on race relations. Most Black Americans say racism is still a major problem, while opinions differ sharply by political party on whether race relations have improved or worsened over the past decade. And New Orleans is preparing to mark the 21st anniversary of Hurricane Katrina. Community events this week include a memorial march in the Lower Ninth Ward as residents honor the more than 1,000 lives lost. Get BIN News Now on demand 24/7 on the iHeartRadio app.
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It's music from Bishop T.D. Jakes and the Potter's House Mass Choir. Let's just praise the Lord. I'm Tracy Bethay, glad to be in your company. Here's Maverick City Music.

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1: It's music from Maverick City Music and Run to You. I'm Tracy Bethay, glad to be in your company. Happy hump day to you and yours. 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We need your help. We know that you are our what? Boots on the ground. And you know teachers, both male and female, in the public school system that are doing great things for your children, your grandchildren. 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How? Well, every teacher nominated is in the running for a $5,000 Donor Choose gift card for supplies that they need to improve and make over their classroom. So nominate a teacher right now. Just go to the station's website. If you know a great public school teacher, male or female, that is really doing a great job impacting your child or your grandchild's life, do so, because they definitely have the chance, the possibility to get that $5,000 gift card. Amen? Yeah. Coming up next hour, we've got more of your favorite gospel hits, to include Reverend Al Green. Got some Reed's Temple Choir, Kirk Franklin standing by, Mary, Mary, and next hour, it's the Gospel Truth and Gospel News, honey.
2: I'm Bree Wood with BIN News Now. President Trump says his administration is making life more affordable for Americans.
3: I inherited a mess in so many ways. I inherited so many different problems.
2: Speaking on the Glenn Beck program, Trump pointed to lower egg prices and said securing the Strait of Hormuz could help bring down energy costs. Former CNN anchor Don Lemon is fighting to have grand jury records released in his federal case. A judge has ordered the Justice Department to turn over materials tied to his indictment, while Lemon maintains he was reporting on a protest and not taking part in it. And a viral video is raising questions about police conduct in Orlando, Florida. Two black brothers say they were stopped and detained while heading to work after officers claimed they matched the description of shooting suspects, despite acknowledging they had no video evidence at the time. Get BIN News Now on demand 24/7 on the iHeartRadio app.
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1: It's the Windy City, the Chicago Mass Choir. Thank you. Thank you, Jesus. I'm Tracy with A. Glad to be in your company. Happy Wednesday to you and yours. Got Fred Hammond in the choir room standing by. It's the Reverend Al Green. I know that I know the Lord will make a way somehow.

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2: 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I'm going to try it like this.

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1: It's music from Fred Hammond, along with the Choir Room and Love Never Fails. I'm Tracy Bethay, glad to be in your company, and I'll share with you how love is in full force, not failing. And that is when it comes to our brothers and sisters in Gary and Hammond, Indiana. We know that many residents in those areas are still feeling the impact of the severe storms that hit the area back in, August, around the 10th or the 11th. And the storms caused widespread damage. You've been hearing about it. The electric grid gone, leaving tens of thousands of residents without power. 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On the way, music from the Reeds Temple Choir. Got some Kirk Franklin, and this hour it's the Gospel Truth and Gospel News, honey.
2: I'm Bree Wood with BIN News Now. Michigan Attorney General Dana Nessel has released a report on the Flint water crisis, blaming failures in oversight, public health response, and accountability.
3: Justice has evaded the people of Flint.
2: The report also cites a Michigan Supreme Court ruling as a key reason no criminal convictions were secured in the case, which exposed thousands to lead-contaminated water and was linked to a deadly Legionnaires outbreak. House Democratic leader Hakeem Jeffries is facing mixed reactions after reports of a private meeting with Jared Kushner. Jeffries says any discussions would focus on policy issues, while critics and supporters within the party debate the move. And President Trump's proposal to allow more tariff-free foreign beef imports is drawing criticism from farmers. The National Black Farmers Association says the plan could hurt U.S. cattle producers, particularly black farmers, and is urging the administration to invest in domestic agriculture instead of increasing imports. Get BIN News Now on demand 24/7 on the iHeartRadio app.
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0: Hallelujah 105.1, Birmingham's Inspiration Station. Ah, that's Mary Mary, and I've cried my last tear yesterday. Happy Wednesday to you and yours. I've got the Gospel Truth and Gospel News, honey, coming up next. Here's LaShane Knox along with Ernest Pugh and Right There.
1: 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Ladies

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1: You ready? Oh, it's time for the gospel truth in gospel news, honey, with two-time Stellar Award winner Tracy Bethay.
0: Today in the gospel truth and gospel news, honey, he's not finished. The first single from Marvin Sapp's 17th album, Restoration, is now available. Yes, Marvin Sapp debuted the single at the 41st Annual Stellar Gospel Music Awards, which will air this coming Sunday, 8 p.m. Eastern on BET. He's Not Finished is a declaration of hope and resilience built on one promise. God is on your side through every step, every season, and every storm. He's Not Finished sets the tone of Sapp's upcoming album, Restoration. Marvin says, "We live in a culture that writes people off because of mistakes and mishaps. However, the gospel is not written to a group of perfect people. The gospel was written to a group of people who needed redemption and restoration, and that includes us." It's the new single, the 9th live recording from Marvin Sapp. The single, It's Not Finished, is available now on all streaming platforms. I'm Tracy Bethay, and that's a look at the gospel truth and gospel news, honey.
2: I'm Bree Wood with BIN News Now. President Trump says his administration is making life more affordable for Americans.
3: I inherited a mess in so many ways. I inherited so many different problems.
2: Speaking on the Glenn Beck program, Trump pointed to lower egg prices and said securing the Strait of Hormuz could help bring down energy costs. Former CNN anchor Don Lemon is fighting to have grand jury records released in his federal case. A judge has ordered the Justice Department to turn over materials tied to his indictment, while Lemon maintains he was reporting on a protest and not taking part in it. And a viral video is raising questions about police conduct in Orlando, Florida. Two black brothers say they were stopped and detained while heading to work after officers claimed they matched the description of shooting suspects, despite acknowledging they had no video evidence at the time. Get BIN News Now on demand 24/7 on the iHeartRadio app.
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1: That's music from Smokey Norville. One of his biggest songs to date. I tell you, Lord, we need you and we need you right now. I'm Tracy Bethay, glad to be in your company. Still to come, music from Lisa Noel Smith and the Brown Singers. Here's Kirk Franklin and the family and Melodies from Heaven.

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We love the Lord. 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
1: It's all right to get your praise on. That's music from Lisa Noel Smith and the Brown Singers. Yes, he does. God keeps his promises. I'm Tracy Bethay. So glad to be in your company. And Lisa Knowles, not just only did she win Song of the Year, in which we did, I just knew she was going to win that one. But she won all five categories that she was in. So added to the other four she had. Now there are 9-time Stellar Award winners. Praise God. And you got to check out the performance for yourself. I know you've been seeing some little nitpicks here and there on social media. But definitely don't forget to check out the entire Stellar Awards. Watch it this coming Sunday on BET at 8 p.m. Eastern. Still to come, music from Judith, Kristen, and Callister. We'll leave with David Daughtry. Why? Because God is great. And a classic from the Thompson Community Singers.
2: I'm Bree Wood with BIN News Now. Michigan Attorney General Dana Nessel has released a report on the Flint water crisis, blaming failures in oversight, public health response, and accountability.
3: Justice has evaded the people of Flint.
2: The report also cites a Michigan Supreme Court ruling as a key reason no criminal convictions were secured in the case, which exposed thousands to lead contaminated water and was linked to a deadly Legionnaires outbreak. House Democratic leader Hakeem Jeffries is facing mixed reactions after reports of a private meeting with Jared Kushner. Jeffries says any discussions would focus on policy issues while critics and supporters within the party debate the move. And President Trump's proposal to allow more tariff-free foreign beef imports is drawing criticism from farmers. The National Black Farmers Association says the plan could hurt U.S. cattle producers, particularly black farmers, and is urging the administration to invest in domestic agriculture instead of increasing imports. Get BIN News Now on demand 24/7 on the iHeartRadio app.
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105.1 Hallelujah FM. Oh, what a classic. I tried him and I know him, found him to be a friend. Yeah, that's some good old, that's some old school for you. Reverend Milton Brunson and the Thompson Community Singers. I love it. I'm Tracy Bethay, but I love this one too. It's brand new from Jason Nelson and it's called Made New.

0: Hallelujah 105.1, Birmingham's Inspiration Station. I love this song. Yeah, the latest single, Jason Nelson, along with Madison Ryan Ward, and God Will Make All Things New. I love that song. From our new and upcoming artists, we play the classics as well. We give you a balance of great gospel music to uplift and inspire you. Thank you, Lord, for making all things new. We've got some birthdays to celebrate. Yes, we do, on this 26th day of August. Can you believe the month almost gone? Yep. Happy birthday, Michelle Renee Ellis Fisher, celebrating on today. Also, Terry Lynn Harrison. Happy birthday, Terry. Harold Bird is celebrating on today. Claude Latiad, husband of Vicky Beck Latiad. Happy birthday to you. Donna James is celebrating on today. Minister Anthony White, happy birthday. Charles Knight is celebrating, along with Cedric Holloway. And happy birthday to Cedric Holloway. What did I just say, Cedric? Yeah, happy birthday, Cedric. And maybe you got a birthday or an anniversary on today. Listen, we just want to say blessings to you.
1: 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President Trump says his administration is making life more affordable for Americans.
2: I inherited a mess in so many ways. I inherited so many different problems.
1: Speaking on the Glenn Beck program, Trump pointed to lower egg prices and said securing the Strait of Hormuz could help bring down energy costs. Former CNN anchor Don Lemon is fighting to have grand jury records released in his federal case. A judge has ordered the Justice Department to turn over materials tied to his indictment, while Lemon maintains he was reporting on a protest and not taking part in it. And a viral video is raising questions about police conduct in Orlando, Florida. Two black brothers say they were stopped and detained while heading to work after officers claimed they matched the description of shooting suspects, despite acknowledging they had no video evidence at the time. Get BIN News Now on demand 24/7 on the iHeartRadio app.
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1: The legendary Clark sisters, who are planning their residency with Fred Hammond in Las Vegas. How about that? Yeah, that's blessed and highly favored. I'm Tracy Bethea, is the Prince of Gospel, John P. Key, and Jesus is real. Put your hands

0: 105.1 Hallelujah FM, Birmingham's inspiration station. Ty Tribbett and Holy You on this beautifully blessed Wednesday. 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
1: Good morning, Tracy. This is Davita Capers, London in Savannah, Georgia. I've listened to it since I was a little girl, and I listen to it today. Thank you for being one of our greatest personalities in the Word, in the Word, in the Word. Thank you so much. We love you here in Savannah.
0: God bless you, Davita. Thanks so much for checking in on today, Savannah, Georgia. Stand up. Yes, we got some amazing listeners in Savannah, Georgia, and all over the world. We thank you so much, and that's how we connect on the Talkback feature on the free iHeartRadio app. Be sure you download it, right? 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
2: I'm Esther Dillard with BIN News Now. Facebook's Meta will pay almost $17 billion as part of its settlement of a social media addiction lawsuit brought by a number of states. North Carolina Attorney General Jeff Jackson says it's the most accountability that social media has ever faced.
3: There is no question that this settlement does not solve the entire issue with respect to social media. It does not include YouTube. It does not include Snap. It does not include TikTok.
2: Former presidents are honoring the life and legacy of country music icon Dolly Parton, who died Tuesday after a battle with cancer. Former presidents Obama, Bush, and Clinton, along with President Trump, all issued statements praising the impact the singer had on society, culture, and the nation. And two top conferences in college football are uniting to stop NFL players who want to return to school and play football. 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

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Hey, it's Tracy Bethay. Driving through Five Points? Well, keep the praise flowing on 105.1 Hallelujah FM on the iHeartRadio app.

Hallelujah 105.1. It's music from Hezekiah Walker and Every Praise. I'm Tracy Bethay, glad to be in your company. Happy Wednesday to you and yours. Here's new music from Anthony Brown and Group Therapy, and always be good.

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1: It's music from Anthony Brown and Group Therapy. Song says, always be good. He's always been good. Thank you, Lord. I'm Tracy Bethay, and I want to thank you for sharing a portion of your day with me. I pray that something was said or played to uplift your spirits, keep you happy and smiling just to make it through this day. Before we get out of here, how about we wind down from work? Today's inspirational quote says, you know, life itself is a privilege, but to live life to the fullest, well, that is a choice. Life, when God breathed into your lungs and there was life, that itself is a privilege. You woke up this morning. Thank you, Lord. What a privilege. But to live life to its fullest, God has done what He has done. Now it's time for you to live your fullest, your best life. And those come with choices that you make for your life. So what choices are you making? Have you made any choices? You let them minister to your hearts. And thanks so much for listening.
2: Esther Dillard with BIN News Now. President Trump says prices are going down as his administration continues to tackle affordability. Speaking on the Glenn Beck program, Trump was asked about costs for everyday Americans.
3: I inherited a mess in so many ways. The border, which I solved very quickly.
2: But Black Democratic leader Hakeem Jeffries disputes those claims, saying Americans continue to pay high prices at the grocery store, gas pump, and health care under his administration. Black Democratic U.S. Representative Benny Thompson and Senate candidate Scott Colomb are urging Black Mississippi voters to turn out in November, warning about threats to voting rights and potential redistricting by Republican state leaders. And a Black former San Diego Charger has invented a football helmet designed to reduce concussions. Carlos Bradley says the design targets the most vulnerable areas of a player's head, the side, and back. Get BIN News Now on demand 24/7 on the iHeartRadio app.
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1: Good afternoon. Happy Hump Day Wednesday. We're halfway there, y'all. It's Sonya Blakey. We got PJ Morton coming up with Mercy. Let's do some Darwin Hobbs. Also, let's do some John P. Key on a winning Wednesday. Get ready to be lyrically correct. Trivia based on the lyrics of a song. We always have fun with it. Right now, commissioned, running back to you.

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0: Hallelujah 105.1, Birmingham's inspiration station. We're moving, we're motivated. It's Wednesday, hump day. It's Sonya Blakey. Let's do some Kenny Lewis and Charles Jenkins. He's been good. Beverly Crawford, he's done enough. And the latest from John P. Key, Church Medley. You got to watch him this Sunday on the Stellar Gospel Music Awards. He closed out the show and did all of his hits. It was absolutely amazing. I caught so many people on the red carpet. So make sure you're following me, Sonya Blakey, on all social media platforms. Going to come back on a winning Wednesday. You got to be lyrically correct. Trivia based on the lyrics of a song. We'll get into it. Coming up.
1: I'm Esther Dillard with BIN News Now. Black Democratic U.S. Representative Benny Thompson and Senate candidate Scott Colomb are urging Black Mississippi voters to turn out in November, warning about threats to voting rights and potential redistricting by Republican state leaders. The two spoke Tuesday at an NAACP luncheon in Jackson, where they also criticized President Trump and Republican Senator Cindy Hyde-Smith. Republicans have pushed back on those accusations, calling them false. President Trump says prices are going down as his administration continues to tackle affordability. Speaking on the Glenn Beck program, Trump was asked about costs about everyday Americans. But Black Democratic leader Hakeem Jeffries disputes those claims, saying Americans continue to pay high prices at the grocery store, gas pump, and health care under his administration. And the top two conferences in college football are uniting to stop NFL players who want to return to school and play football. Get BIN News Now on demand 24/7 on the iHeartRadio app.
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2: 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Bishop Brown wrote this song for me. Hallelujah.

Hallelujah 105.1. Let's do this. Lyrically correct trivia based on the lyrics, the words of a song. Why did William McDowell give himself away? Why did William McDowell give himself away? Hit me up. 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Right now it's John P. Key with the Church Medley.

0: Hallelujah, 105.1, Birmingham's Inspiration Station. John P. Key, he showed up and showed out at the 41st Annual Stellar Gospel Music Awards in Charlotte, North Carolina. I was there. You get a chance to watch the show this upcoming Sunday on VET. And I captured all things Stellar. See all the red carpet interviews, your favorite artist. Follow me, Sonya Blakey, on all social media platforms. Coming up, we got the Commodores, Jesus is Love, Kirk Franklin, I Smile. Are You Lyrically Correct? Trivia based on the lyrics of a song. Why did William McDowell give himself away?
1: He said, I give myself away so you can use me.
0: That's right. Yeah, sometimes you have to sing it to get it. We'll keep it going. 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
2: I'm Esther Dillard with BIN News Now. California and 23 other Democratic-led states are suing to block President Trump's order limiting mail voting. California Attorney General Rob Bonta announced the lawsuit today.
3: He doesn't have the authority to do so, full stop, which is why we're taking him to court.
2: The order directs agencies to compile a list of confirmed U.S. citizens eligible to vote in each state. The Postal Service would then oversee mail-in voting by establishing uniform standards. A North Carolina police chief says the hanging death of a black man in Roanoke Rapids is under investigation. He identifies him as 38-year-old Demetrius Fleming. Baptist News Global reports it's at least the seventh such case nationwide since September. And Meta is reaching a nearly $17 billion settlement in the federal trial over social media addiction. Get BIN News Now on demand 24/7 on the iHeartRadio app.
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4: It's real.
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1: Coming up, Ricky Dillard, known as the choir master for a good reason. It's Sonya Blakey. We got a winning guest this hour. She's winning in so many ways. I'll let you know who. Coming up in about 9 minutes. Right now, it's Fred Hammond with the Spirit of the Lord.
2: 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Put those hands together all over this place. Yeah. We come to praise him, we come to praise him and lift him up because he's worthy.

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1: We always have fun when we see each other. Dr. Ricky Dillard, we was on the red carpet scooting as much as we could because he was dressed up, I was dressed up. Make sure you follow me, Sonya Blakey. All things Sellers, you'll see it right there on Facebook, Instagram. Coming up, we got Richard Smallwood, Total Praise. To Kaylin Carr, You're Bigger. We'll do Marvin Sapp, Never Would Have Made It. And our guest this hour is Kiara Sheard Kelly on a winning Wednesday.
2: Esther Dillard with BIN News Now. The tributes to country music singer Dolly Parton continue to pour in. The icon, who died at 80 years old Tuesday, was a supporter of Black artists and causes for years. One city that celebrates her life every year is Ringgold, Georgia. That's where she married her longtime spouse in 1966. The mayor of Ringgold spoke to Atlanta News First.
3: She championed learning. She loved people. She was very philanthropic.
2: The PGA Tour is teaming up with one of golf's newest ambassadors. 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And Tyra Banks' lawyers are responding after Netflix asked a judge to dismiss her defamation lawsuit over the docuseries Reality Check inside America's Next Top Model. Her legal team is calling on the streamer to release Banks' full interview. 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

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Bishop Marvin Sapp looks so happy with his new wife. Caught up with them on the red carpet at the Stellar Awards. Make sure you follow me, Sonia Blakey. You'll see it on Facebook and Instagram. Coming up, we got a word from Kiara Sheard Kelly on a winning Wednesday. Right now, it's Canton Jones. Praise on go. Canton.

0: Hallelujah, 105.1.
1: Canton Jones taking us up on a winning Wednesday. We're halfway there. He calls it Praise On Go. I'm Sonia Blakey. Coming up, we got the Winans tomorrow. And Kiera Shirt Kelly, you don't know, she's my guest this afternoon. I love her. We spent some time on the red carpet at the Stellar Awards. Make sure you check out Kiki and her beautiful outfit. Sonia Blakey is how you can find me. All right, a word from Kiera Shirt Kelly on a winning Wednesday.
2: Hey, y'all, it's your girl, Kiera Shear, and it's Winning Wednesday. What do I do to win? I'm winning because I've been praying. You know, I've been praying a lot. Like, I've been at the feet of the Lord, and I feel good. I feel more intentional, and I feel more strategic as well. I also feel far more clear. So there's no room for after attacks, and I think that that is how I'm winning lately. Also surrounding myself with people who are a blessing to me and not apologizing about the changes that I may have to make. And the Lord will give you, you know, ways of how to make those adjustments, but that's how I'm winning lately. And I've been praying and asking the Lord to protect me, but to guide me, not my will, but your will. Anytime you're doing the Lord's will, you're going to always win. So, yeah, and put some good music in your spirit.
3: Esther Dillard with BIN News Now. President Trump says prices are going down as his administration continues to tackle affordability. Speaking on the Glenn Beck program, Trump was asked about costs for everyday Americans.
4: I inherited a mess in so many ways. The border, which I solved very quickly.
3: But Black Democratic leader Hakeem Jeffries disputes those claims, saying Americans continue to pay high prices at the grocery store, gas pump, and health care under his administration. Black Democratic U.S. Representative Benny Thompson and Senate candidate Scott Colomb are urging Black Mississippi voters to turn out in November, warning about threats to voting rights and potential redistricting by Republican state leaders. And a Black former San Diego Charger has invented a football helmet designed to reduce concussions. Carlos Bradley says the design targets the most vulnerable areas of a player's head, the side, and back. Get BIN News Now on demand 24/7 on the iHeartRadio app.
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1: He is phenomenal. I loved how he opened up the 41st Annual Stellar Gospel Music Awards. You'll get a chance to see it this Sunday on BET. I'm Sonya Blakey. Just ahead, we got Fred Hammond. Love Never Fails, Dwayne Woods, Let Go, J.J. Harrison. No reason to fear a winning Wednesday. When you win, we all win. We got to look out for each other. Hit me up, the iHeartRadio app, tap the red talkback mic.
2: Hi, how am I winning? Oh, praise the Lord, I am a winner. Glory to God. The Word of God says in Philippians 3:13, brethren, I have taught myself not to have apprehended, but this one thing I do, getting those things which are behind and reaching forth for those things which are before. Oh, child, things are going to get better. And oh, I've got the victory. Hallelujah.

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0: 105.1 Hallelujah FM. On the way, Dwayne Woods, Let Go, and what else? Let God. Gotta do both, Let Go and Let God. Also, JJ Harrison, No Reason to Fear, Evelyn Durantine, AG, Work It Out. It's Sonia Blakey. Let's get ready for another round of Lyrically Correct trivia based on the lyrics of a song. Sometimes you gotta sing it to get it. So once I give it to you, make sure you reach out to me on the iHeartRadio app. You see that red microphone, tap it, and start talking.
1: Esther Dillard with BIN News Now. Facebook's Meta will pay almost $17 billion as part of its settlement of a social media addiction lawsuit brought by a number of states. North Carolina Attorney General Jeff Jackson says it's the most accountability that social media has ever faced.
2: There is no question that this settlement does not solve the entire issue with respect to social media. It does not include YouTube. It does not include Snap. It does not include TikTok.
1: Former presidents are honoring the life and legacy of country music icon Dolly Parton, who died Tuesday after a battle with cancer. Former presidents Obama, Bush, and Clinton, along with President Trump, all issued statements praising the impact the singer had on society, culture, and the nation. And two top conferences in college football are uniting to stop NFL players who want to return to school and play football. 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
1: Let's do this again. Lyrically correct. Trivia based on the lyrics of a song. Why did William McDowell give himself away? Why did he do it? Why did William McDowell give himself away? I'm waiting to hear from you on the iHeartRadio app. Talkback Mike. Right now, it's Maverick City. Run to you. 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
1: Coming up, the phenomenal Kara Clark Sheard, Balm and Gilead, also Pastor Mike Jr. I got it. He received a big honor at the Stellar Awards this year. You'll get a chance to see it this Sunday on BET. Also, my conversation with Pastor Mike Jr. on the red carpet was phenomenal. He revealed something I did not know. So make sure you follow me, Sonia Blakey. You'll see it there on Facebook and Instagram. All right, lyrically correct. Why did William McDowell give himself away?
2: William McDowell gave himself away so that he can actually be used by God.
1: Yep, she got it. You want to be used by God. Hey, make sure you download the iHeartRadio app so you can join in and have some fun. Lyrically correct. Trivia based on the lyrics, the words of a song.
3: Esther Dillard with BIN News Now. President Trump says prices are going down as his administration continues to tackle affordability. Speaking on the Glenn Beck program, Trump was asked about costs for everyday Americans.
4: I inherited a mess in so many ways. The border, which I solved very quickly.
3: But Black Democratic leader Hakeem Jeffries disputes those claims, saying Americans continue to pay high prices at the grocery store, gas pump, and health care under his administration. Black Democratic U.S. Representative Benny Thompson and Senate candidate Scott Colomb are urging Black Mississippi voters to turn out in November, warning about threats to voting rights and potential redistricting by Republican state leaders. And a Black former San Diego Charger has invented a football helmet designed to reduce concussions. Carlos Bradley says the design targets the most vulnerable areas of a player's head, the side, and back. Get BIN News Now on demand 24/7 on the iHeartRadio app.
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1: Hey, what's up, everybody? It's Lisa Noel Smith, and I'm hanging out with my girl, Sonya Blakey. Listen, make sure you stay locked in. Love y'all.
0: Love you too, Lisa. Wow. She's coming through with a word. She's a big winner this year at the Stellar Awards. So happy for Lisa Noel Smith and the Brown Singers. You'll get that word coming up in about 7 minutes.

0: Hallelujah, 105.1, Birmingham's Inspiration Station. Yolanda Adams is coming up with blessings. Whitney Houston, I Love the Lord. That song written by the maestro, Richard Smallwood. Also, we'll do Jason Nelson, Made New. It's Sonia Blakey, praying for our brothers and sisters in Northwest Indiana, still without power. I'll let you know how you can support. They need resources like food and water and so many things. So we'll talk about that coming up. But right now, a word from Lisa Noel Smith on this winning Wednesday.
1: What's up, everybody? It's Lisa Noel Smith, and it's a winning Wednesday. Listen, let me tell you how to win. Be your authentic self. Nobody can beat you being you. And the best way to win is being the best you that you can be. I believe you got this. Let's win on this Wednesday.
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8: 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Like Black Hawk Down, starring Tom Hardy and Josh Hartnett. 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
9: Serious injury crashes happen every day on Columbus streets. The impact of a crash has a damaging ripple effect. Physical health issues, permanent disabilities such as hearing loss, dependence on others for daily tasks like using the bathroom, psychological trauma from witnessing the crash. 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
1: There's a way that you can help. Our brothers and sisters in Northwest Indiana made national news, been without power for over 2 weeks. We'll talk about it right now. New music from Jason Nelson. Fake news.

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1: Coming up, going to close out the show with Bishop T.D. Jakes. Let's just praise the Lord. And Hezekiah Walker is up next. I'll make it. It's Sonya Blakey. We are still praying for our brothers and sisters in Northwest Indiana, particularly Gary, Indiana, Hammond, Indiana. You may have seen in the news they've been without power since August 11th. Over 2 weeks. Very devastating to watch and see. And now they are in need of resources like food and water and other essential supplies. There are organizations and churches that are stepping up, but we can also help too. SalvationArmyUSA.org. That's it for the afternoon show. Prayerfully, we're back again tomorrow. You can always follow me too, Sonya Blakey. For all things Stellars, you'll see it right there on Facebook, Instagram. 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